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Cause if you think you need a shrink, well, I'm out of time. 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

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I'm Jordan, and somehow, some way, we found ourselves at 5 o'clock, the last hour of the afternoon show. Where do we go from here? Unclear. What's the plan? Loose at best. Who am I? Great question. But that's kind of the whole point. This is KHUM, and we are keeping the wheels on just enough to enjoy the ride. Coming on up in the final hour, you got some Shiny Ribs, Vince Guaraldi on deck, Red Hot Chili Peppers, you got White Stripes, Link Wray, My Morning Jacket, Ben Harper's Need to Know Basis, and a little Wood Brothers to help us bring the show in for a landing. So thank you for bending an ear this afternoon. Thanks for sticking around with local radio. 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It's KHUM, radio without the rules.

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0: 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Time for a quick check-in from the Humboldt Paws Cause. The Lost and Found Pet Reports at the HumboldtPawsCause.com, brought to you by Myrtle Ave Veterinary Hospital, Fin and Feather Pet Shop, My Cup of Tea, and the Blacksmith Shop. And what we've got today in Eureka is a missing black chicken named Eyebrows, who got out of her run near I Street and 13th. Around 2:45 this afternoon, she crossed I Street into a neighbor's yard, but has not been located since. The photo on the report is older. She now has a full red comb. And contact Sarah through Humboldt Paws Cause. There is contact information there, as well as the photo for reference. We also have, near Trinidad and Moonstone Bluffs, a medium-sized black, brown, and white dog who showed up on someone's camera this morning. They have not seen the dog since. The contact is listed as the letter C, with a phone number and a blurry photo on the report. And in McKinleyville, you have Cash, a small brindled dog, took a self-walk from Azalea Avenue today. And contact Shelley through the listing if it sounds like a dog you've seen. Thanks again to Fin and Feather Pet Shop, My Cup of Tea, The Blacksmith Shop, and Myrtle Ave Veterinary Hospital.
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3: And that's going to wrap it on up for me, folks. Thanks so much for tuning on in and listening to KHUM. We are going to start easing this Tuesday afternoon toward the door. But before handing it all off, I got a quick look at what's coming up this week that I want to share with you. Tomorrow, 12:30, Samba de Alegria and Samba do Mar are going to be live in studio with Neil Bost and Maria Vanderhurst talking Humboldt Samba, the 40th anniversary parade, and upcoming classes. Thursday, we have singer-songwriter Stella Prince joining us by phone at 4:30 while she's out on a West Coast tour. You can find more about her by looking up StellaPrinceMusic.com. And this week's got some good community fun in the mix. Saturday, HLOC's Apple Strudel Baking Contest happens at Haliyashi ahead of the Sound of Music at Van Duser. Drop-off entries are noon to 1. Judging runs 1 to 3. I will be there. And yes, the Redwoods are alive with the smell of strudel. This Sunday, Del Arte's Kids Day returns to the Badawat Festival in Blue Lake from 11 to 4 in the Outdoor Amphitheater. It's a family-friendly show. You got performances, improv, mask making, juggling, storytelling, bubbles, the whole deal. More info at delarte.com. And if you're looking to make that a free weekend of fun, stay tuned this week. I've got a family 4-pack for Kids Day to give away on the afternoon show, and Toby in the Morning has one too, so those will be gone by Friday. Keep an ear on KHUM in the mornings and the afternoons if you want to grab those tickets. It's Jordan here on KHUM, Radio Without the Rules, signing off. Thanks for bending an ear and spending part of your day with me this Tuesday. And with local radio, with local businesses, with local musicians, we're getting back into it. The music itself. And let the evening find us, eh? Make it a great day or not, the choice is always yours. We've got some Abibio Sound Machine, Toro y Moi, and Wolfpack coming on in to round out your show. And one last song by Fish on the list.

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0: 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Of course, you might find me doing both at the same time.
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1: 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I haven't slept in days.
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dealing there in the whiskey business for a long time. This guy had a guitar. I laid around there, and a lot of times there wouldn't be any customers in the place. I'd grab up this guitar and got to pecking around on it. I thought it sounded awful pretty.

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0: out to Fieldbrook Elementary School. Sienna, your mom and dad want you to know that they are very proud of you and that they love you very much.
1: And just like that, Sienna became a K-Hum kid. Kids should feel special. Kids should feel seen and heard and recognized for all the amazing things they do. 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Got a Bruno Mars song that gets you going? Maybe a little Ella Langley, or how about some Lava Chicken for breakfast? Just call me in the booth, 707-232-5486. That's 707-232-KHUM. 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
2: 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What's your name?
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2: You got it, Kinsley. 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
1: They are arguably our most important citizens, so join the movement and become a K-Hum kid today.
2: K-Hum, this is Toby.
3: This is Sienna. Can I ask a question?
2: Absolutely. What do you got?
3: Am I a K-Hum kid?
2: You sure are, Sienna. You sure are.
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0: Steve Vallo here from CASA, and I love K-Hum. It's been an institution for me since I moved to Humboldt in 1986, and starts my day off the way I want my day started off.
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And Humboldt has no shortage of musicians, which is why Monday through Friday, we bring you local talent from past and present, featuring local legends, rising artists, and touring bands. 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

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When I'm not listening to K-Hum, I'm listening to K-Hum. 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

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It's like time stands still forever until it starts shaking around on you, shaking around like some crazy old hooker on meth. And you know me, I can't take no preaching, not on Sunday and no other day. But I feel like I ought to be praying or something.

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It helps to keep us happy and balanced. I know it makes me feel better, especially when I'm playing music for all of you. 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

0: Rufus! 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
0: Golden Retriever, Red Collar, Lassie near Sequoia Park.
1: Sarah posted to Humbled Paws Cause. Within minutes, her neighbors started looking, checking backyards, pulling ring footage, keeping an eye out on their dog walks.
2: Hey, I think I saw your dog. Yeah, down at Community Garden on H Street.
1: 3 hours.
0: Oh my God, Rufus! I thought I lost you forever.
1: This has happened over 10,000 times in the last 12 years. Just neighbors helping.

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Let's take some time to pause, breathe, and allow ourselves to center so that we can be open to every possibility in any situation. 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
0: 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I haven't slept in days.
2: 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Let's see. 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Good time, guys.
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We dance to go-go, we drink cocoa from Manila. 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

0: kid is Sienna. Sienna is on her way out to Fieldbrook Elementary School. Sienna, your mom and dad want you to know that they are very proud of you and that they love you very much.
1: And just like that, Sienna became a K-Hum kid. Kids should feel special. Kids should feel seen and heard and recognized for all the amazing things they do. That's why every day from 8 a.m. to 8:30, I play what they want to hear. Got a Bruno Mars song that gets you going? Maybe a little Ella Langley, or how about some Lava Chicken for breakfast? Just call me in the booth, 707-232-5486. That's 707-232-KHUM. Or email me in advance, toby@khum.com.
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0: Rufus, Rufus, where are you, buddy?
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0: Golden retriever, red collar, Lassie near Sequoia Park.
1: Sarah posted to Humbled Paws Cause. Within minutes, her neighbors started looking, checking backyards, pulling ring footage, keeping an eye out on their dog walks.
2: 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Yeah, down at Community Garden on H Street.
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0: Oh my God, Rufus! I thought I lost you forever.
1: 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Just neighbors helping neighbors.
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I'm Chaz Lewis. 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

0: Sienna is on her way to Fieldbrook Elementary School. Sienna, your mom and dad want you to know that they are very proud of you and that they love you very much.
1: And just like that, Sienna became a K-Hum kid. Kids should feel special. Kids should feel seen and heard and recognized for all the amazing things they do. That's why every day from 8 a.m. to 8:30, I play what they want to hear. Got a Bruno Mars song that gets you going? Maybe a little Ella Langley, or how about some Lava Chicken for breakfast? Just call me in the booth, 707-232-5486. That's 707-232-KHUM. Or email me in advance, toby@khum.com.
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2: You got it, Kinsley. 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
2: You sure are, Sienna. 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

0: 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And Humboldt has no shortage of musicians, which is why Monday through Friday, we bring you local talent from past and present, featuring local legends, rising artists, and touring bands. 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

Good morning and welcome to the show. This is Irie Adina. I'm subbing in for Toby, DJ Toby in the morning. Hope I could fill his shoes appropriately. Hope you're having a great morning so far, whether you're just getting up or you've been up for a little while like me. I always like this time of day. It's so pretty and quiet and demure, and the light is just really, really pretty in the little town of Eureka that we live in. We started, speaking of light, with Beginning to See the Light. It was reimagined by Melanie Charles. Now we're going to burn to the other end with Billy Strings, and then we're going to Make It Count with the Bug Club, of course, the clean version. And then It's Hard to Be Human with Betty Lafayette. Ain't that the truth, sweetie? All coming up this very first set of the 6 o'clock hour here on K-Hum. Thanks so much for tuning in. Appreciate all your love and support.

0: That is Melanie Charles with Hard to Be Human. Before that, we heard Make It Count, the clean version of Bug Club. Burn the Other End with Billy Strings, who's going to be doing a tour here in the Bay Area in October. And then Beginning to See the Light Reimagined by Melanie Charles is what we started our whole set with. Before we go to commercial, I just wanted to remind you that it is sweet summertime. 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And we'll be right back after these super brief messages with some more excellent music here on K-Hum.
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0: Good morning, I'm Irie Dina, covering for DJ Toby in the AM. Hope you're having a great one so far. Tonight, I'll be staying here with you. No, I'm kidding. I'm just staying here with you this morning. Tonight, it'll be somebody else in my shoes. But that is the next song on the roster by Valerie June. And then Peace is Like a River, or Peace Like a River, by T Sisters, and Dear Mexico, Thanks for Joys by Twain, all coming up this next set here on K-Hum. Thanks so much for tuning in.

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0: Dear Mexico, thanks for Joyce. That's the name of the song. And that is by Twain. And we'll be right back after these super brief messages with some more really fun music and fun features coming up here in the 7 o'clock hour, like the weather report and a morning mindfulness moment. All coming up here next on K-Hum.
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0: We'll begin getting into that morning mindfulness moment right around 7:30, so stay tuned for that, everybody. In the meantime, let's get into some more music. All Inside Aquarium, the radio edit by Bodega, and then Continental Divide by Laura Stevenson, Glass Onion, actually, by the Beatles, and then Serenity Song by Benny Bleu, B-L-E-U, Blue, and then Golden Grass by Brothers Comatose. Now I've heard every single name possible for every band ever in life, Brothers Comatose. All coming up this next set here on K-Hum.

0: talk to DJ Toby in the AM because we always talk about the algorithms and like which like kind of vibe the algorithm is giving for the week or the day. And I would say Bluegrass Gone Rogue. That was Golden Grass by Brothers Comatose. And we're going to be right back after these super brief messages with some more excellent music here on KHOM.
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0: We've just got two more songs left in this 6 o'clock hour. The Tears of a Clown, of course, a classic by Smokey Robinson and the Miracles, and then Strike Your Light by Vintage Trouble, all coming up this next set here on KHOM. And then I'll see you on the flip side after 7 o'clock with the weather report, as well as the morning mindfulness moment, all coming up next here on KHOM.

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That is Leanne LaHavas with Is Your Love Big Enough? Good morning, everybody. I'm Iradina, filling in for DJ Toby in the AM. Hope you're having a great one so far. It's just about that time, you guys, for the weather report. And if you'd like to sponsor the weather report or any other portion of this show or the station, feel free to get in touch with advertise@lostcoastcommunications.com at your leisure. In Garberville, California, we're looking at partly cloudy skies with a high around 80 degrees today. Winds out of the north-northwest at 10 to 15 miles per hour. Tonight in Garberville, partly to mostly cloudy with a low of 52. Winds out of the north at 5 to 10 miles per hour. The humidity today in Garberville is at 65%. UV index 10 out of 11. Sunrise today will be at 5:53 and sunset at 8:46. In Ferndale, California today, we're looking at cloudy skies with a high of 57, winds out of the northwest at 10 to 20 miles per hour. Tonight in Ferndale, cloudy skies, low around 50 degrees, winds northwest at 10 to 15 miles per hour. In Eureka today, we're looking at, a cloudy high of 58 degrees, expect mist and reduced visibility at times. Winds out of the west-northwest at 10 to 15 miles per hour. Tonight it will be cloudy, expect mist and reduced visibility at times. In Eureka, with a low of 51, winds out of the northwest at 5 to 10 miles per hour. There is a small craft advisory in effect from Wednesday at 11 p.m. until Friday 11 a.m. Pacific Daylight Time. Avoid the subject as per the instructions. Small craft advisory in effect because of north winds 10 to 20 knots with gusts up to 30 knots and seas 6 to 9 feet expected in Humboldt County and coastal waters from Point St. George to Cape Mendocino, California from 11 p.m. this evening until 11 a.m. Friday morning. Conditions will be hazardous to small craft, so inexperienced mariners, especially those operating smaller vessels, should avoid navigating in these hazardous conditions. So please be warned, and that's all the way up and down the coast. Then in Crescent City, California, we're looking at cloudy skies early with peaks of sunshine expected late. High around 60 degrees today with winds out of the west at 10 to 15 miles per hour. Tonight in Crescent City, we're looking at partly cloudy skies early will give way to cloudy skies late. Expect mist and reduced visibilities at times with a low of 51. Winds out of the south-southwest at 5 to 10 miles per hour. In Brookings, Oregon, we're looking at cloudy skies early, then partly cloudy this afternoon with a high near 68 degrees. Winds out of the west-southwest at 5 to 10 miles per hour. Tonight in Brookings, we're looking at a few clouds with a low of 52. Winds out of the northwest at 5 to 10 miles per hour. And that is the weather report as we know it so far today. Let's get on with this music, shall we, with Solitary Road by Charlie Crockett. Okay.

0: Very cool. I really dig that song. Solitary Road. Charlie Crockett. We'll be right back after these super brief messages with some more excellent music here on K-Hum.
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0: Good morning, I'm Irie Dina, covering for DJ Toby in the AM. Hope you're having a great one so far. World Crisis is up next by Million Styles and Don Carlos. Uncle Don. And then Projections with the... Jose Jr., Only the Good I Keep, broke by Broken Social Scene. That's a good a motto or way to go. And then Avocado Aficionado by the Soaked Oats, which I first read as Soaked Cats, which I think is a funnier name for a band, but Soaked Oats were Avocado Aficionado. All coming up this next set here on K-Hum, and then I'll have the weather report for you right after the next break.

0: That one's called Avocado Aficionado by The Soaked Oats. And if you're not an avocado aficionado, but you're looking for a job, a great place to look is loscosoutpost.com/jobs. 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And there's lots of remote jobs, work from home, part-time, full-time, you name it, they've got it here on Loco Jobs, loscosoutpost.com/jobs. And we'll be right back after these super brief messages with some more excellent music here on K-Hum.
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2: Good morning, I'm Irie Dina covering for DJ Toby in the AM. Hope you're having a great one so far. It's just about that time, you guys, for the morning mindfulness moment brought to you by New Life Services as well as the Humboldt Area Foundation. And sort of almost in continuation of what I did last time, I was substituting for Toby. Last time it was like when you're suffering from great anxiety, what steps you can take to sort of calm yourself. This is to recover from the intense physical and emotional exhaustion of an actual panic attack, which I think could be helpful for some people. Definitely, I find it very helpful, this information. You need to help your nervous system reset. Find a quiet place to sit, sip cool water, and avoid caffeine. Use grounding and breathing exercises to anchor your mind and your body. You can try box breathing. Breathe in for 4 seconds. Hold for 4 seconds. Exhale for 8 seconds. And then hold empty for 4 seconds. And repeat that 5 to 10 times to regulate your heart. You could try use the 5-4-3-2-1 grounding technique. Name 5 things you see, 4 things you can physically feel, 3 things you can hear, 2 things you can smell, and 1 thing you can taste to bring your focus back to the present. Prioritize your physical needs, so drink water to rehydrate, eat a small but protein-rich snack to stabilize your blood sugar, and get a gentle moment in if you can, please. If you were pacing or hyperventilating, change your position by lying down or taking a slow, easy walk to process the lingering adrenaline in your muscles. Indeed, it's all metaphysical, right? It's your body working with your brain, basically. And, you just have to let your brain know that all is well, or all will be well. This too shall pass. And thank you again so much to our fantabulous sponsors of our morning mindfulness moment. Couldn't do it without New Life Services or Humboldt Area Foundation. And we're going to get into this next song here in a minute called Don't Bring No Ladder by Clem Stride, coming up next year on K-Hum.

0: In that nice long set of music we just heard, we started the set with Don't Bring No Ladder by Clem Stride, and then Love Me Back with J.D. King, Intelligent Guy by Butthole Surfers, the astronaut version. It reminded me of the other song that I love slash hate by them is it's Gary Shandling. Anyways, and then Michael Doze by Frankie and the Witch Fingers. And then Last Year Man by Leonard Cohen wrapped up that set. And we'll be right back after these super brief messages with some more awesome music here on KHUM.
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0: We only have one more song in this 7 o'clock hour, Half the Picture by Marlon Asher featuring Windstrong. And then I'll see you on the flip side after 8 o'clock here on K-Hum.

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1: Good morning, I'm Irina, trying to fill in the shoes of DJ Toby in the AM, but it's really hard because he's got such a wonderful, energetic, high energy, positive vibe. But I'm doing my best. Hope I'm doing all right by you. Who am I? I'm DJ Irina. Hi, nice to meet you. We're gonna get into our K-Hum Kids moment, you guys. 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Because Humboldt kids are unique. K-Hum kids are unique. They're so, each has their own, like, really decisive personality, really distinct personality. All are so creative, so hyper-intelligent, this particular generation of kids, maybe because of the internet and all of the social media and the devices. I'm not sure, but really, really, really smart and cunning and able to figure out things like in really sort of sophisticated ways that perhaps even I wouldn't think about. So big up all the K-Hum kids out there, and thank you again to BMW of Humboldt Bay, Club for Fitness, and Humboldt Trinity Child Support Agency. This next half hour is for you, K-Hum kids.

0: We're still in our K-Hum Kids era. You're a Dog, Don't Talk to Me. That's by Alex Dupree. Before that, we heard I'm Not Living in the Real World by Belle and Sebastian. And we open up the hour and the K-Hum Kids moment brought to you by BMW of Humboldt Bay, Club for Fitness, and Humboldt Trinity Child Support Agency with Lonely Time by Chris Smither, or perhaps it's Smither. I'm not sure. Either. Either way, we'll be back after these super brief messages with some more excellent music here on K-Hum, and the K-Hum Kids moment continues for another 15 minutes up to the 8:30 mark here on K-Hum.
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0: Good morning, I'm Irie Dina, covering for DJ Toby in the AM. Hope you're having a great one so far. We Give Thanks is up next by Kono Noko, and then Glossed by Smith Westerns, Beginnings and Ends, Casey Jones, and Static on the Punching the Flowers, which is Death Cab for Cutie, all coming up this next set. And this is the second set of the K-Hum Kids Moment, brought to you by BMW of Humboldt Bay, Club for Fitness, and Humboldt Trinity Child Support Agency. Thank you so much for helping us make it happen, you guys.

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0: That one's called Static on the ... Punching the Flowers by Death Cab for Cutie. And we'll be right back after these super brief messages. But that does culminate our K-Hum Kids moment. Thank you so much again to BMW of Humboldt Bay, Club for Fitness, and Humboldt Trinity Child Support Agency for helping us make it happen. Why? Because K-Hum Kids are unique. Thanks again. We'll be right back.
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0: Oh, happy anniversary, Bellstar. That's wonderful. Many, many years in business in the Old Town, holding it down for the rest of the Old Town merchants. Thank you so much, Sue, from Bellstar. Next up, we've got Minotaur by the OCs, and then Aqua Boogie by Parliament, and then, of course, let's see, Stone Over Water with Death Cab for Cuties off that same album, and then Secret Enchanted Broccoli Forest by Babe Rainbow, all coming up this next set here. Hey, look, I'm just reading the titles. I do not make this up. You can't make this up. All coming up next year on K-Hum.

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0: Secret Enchanted Broccoli Forest by Babe Rainbow. I hate broccoli. I don't hate it, but I just don't like it. I don't care for it. And so to walk through a secret enchanted broccoli forest might be more like a nightmare for me. We'll be right back after these super brief messages with more excellent music. I'm sure a lot of those K-Home kids out there could agree with me on that one, right, kids? But eat your vegetables nonetheless. We'll be right back after these messages with more excellent music here on K-Home.
1: 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First 5 Humboldt. Using foundation money, First 5 Humboldt has purchased a home on E Street in Eureka to be the permanent home of First 5 Humboldt, and it's where the organization will welcome children and families. The location is 902 E Street in Eureka. Details at the outpost. Fatal accident. In the early morning hours of Monday, first responders were called to a car accident along the Mattole River. Once there, crews discovered a vehicle that had gone off the road and was submerged in the river. 3 passengers, 2 deceased, 1 was stabilized and transported to a hospital. Details and more news at LostCoastOutpost.com. Anytime.
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0: We've just got 2 more songs left in this 8 o'clock hour. She Calls Me Home by Julia Holter and Too Young to Burn by Sunny and the Sunsets. Then I'll see you on the flip side with the Good Time Guide right at the top of the 9 o'clock hour here on K-Home.

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Wandering Angus, Johnny Flynn. Good morning, good morning. I'm Irie Dina, covering for DJ Toby in the AM. Hope you're having a great one so far. Let's see, it's just about that time, you guys, for the Good Time Guide, brought to you by Eureka Natural Foods, Eco Groovy Deals, and Plaza. Thank you so much, you guys, for helping us make it happen. And what I do is I go to lostcoastoutpost.com/lowdown, and you can go to today or any other day. You can go see what you missed out on. If you've got FOMO really bad, you can go to yesterday and last week. You can go to tomorrow and on into the weekend, and so you can help plan out your whole weekend if you have perhaps people visiting you, or you just want to take yourself around on a little staycation and do some fun things. For instance, there's the Flynn Creek Circus at the Arcata Creamery District from 8 to 10 p.m. It's $27. It's $195 for a VIP table of four, $153 for a canopy of four. There's many other prices there, but basically it invites the audiences to the Cricket and the Wren. Memorable family fun and artful athleticism all under the circus big top. And then what else is going on around town here? Satya Sky Yoga at Freshwater Grange today from 11 a.m. until noon. You Pick Flowers at Freshwater Farms Reserves from 2 to 6 p.m. Drink the Dregs with Old Growth Cellars 3 to 8 p.m. Dogbone is playing apparently at Larrapin Cafe. Cribbage Tournament is happening at Humbrews. 80s Adventure Series at the Eureka Theater. The Flight of the Navigator is playing. Sci-Fi Night Blade Runner 1982 is playing at Arcata Theater Lounge. That looks like fun. Line dancing in the ballroom at the historic Eagle House is happening. There's a vocal workshop, not worships. Sorry, the vocal workshop with Humboldt Unitarian Universalist Fellowship from 6:45 till 8:15. There's karaoke at Central Station, and there is stand-up comedy at the Open Mic There is stand-up comedy at Savage Henry Comedy Club. It is an open mic night. And there's so much more going on. All you gotta do is just look for lostcoastoutpost.com/lowdown. And thank you again to our fantabulous sponsors, Eureka Natural Foods, Eco, Groovy Deals, and Plaza. And, let's get on with this music, shall we? With, Riptides. Death Cab for Cutie. Lots of Death Cab today. I love it.

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0: Chambers, and we'll be right back after these messages with more excellent music here on K-Home.
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24: Goldilocks is a DJ's DJ's. I always say he's a DJ's DJ. He's just like really, really, really good. So that Just Right night must be really, really fun. Definitely tune in for that to Goldilocks. Next up, we're going to get into Barbaro by Barbaro. Then Tyrone by My Morning Jacket. Sleepless Nights by Terrence Martin. Robert Glasper, Ninth Wonder, and then Soul Kitchen by Ellen Jewel, all making up this next set here on K-Hum.

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0: That one's called Soul Kitchen by Ellen Jewell, and we'll be right back after these brief messages with some more excellent music here on K-Hum.
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0: Good morning, I'm Iridina, subbing in for DJ Toby in the AM. The saddest part of the song is up next by the Fruit Bats, and then Psychos by Jenny Lewis, and then Airwaves by Andrew Leahy and The Homestead. After a little bit of a break, we'll get into Could Heaven Ever Be Like This with Idris Muhammad, and then Green Garden with Laura Mvula. And then California Sober, that's Billy Strings featuring Willie Nelson there, for the that will culminate our 9 o'clock hour. Then I'll see you on the flip side after 10 o'clock with our Fantabulous Artist of the Week feature. So stay tuned for that, everybody, here on K-Hum.
4: 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You found every kind of love

0: A whiter shade of pale. Dan Reeder, how pretty. What a lovely version of that song. Wow. Hi, I'm Ira Dina. I'm covering for DJ Toby in the AM. I'm kind of stunned by the beauty of that song. My mouth is agape, as one would say. But before we go to commercial, I just wanted to remind you that Humble Paws Cause is an excellent resource in case you've lost your animal or you found somebody else's animal out there on them streets. And big thanks to our fantabulous sponsors, My Cup of Tea, Fin and Feather Pet Shop, and Myrtle Avenue Veterinary Hospital. Thank you guys so much for helping us make it happen. I wanted to give you good news first. The black rooster we had announced that was missing yesterday named Eyebrows has been reunited. She got out between, on 1313 I Street. And so they were really worried about her, but she's back. She's back. And that's proof in the pudding that HumblePawsCause.com really does work. We have a found cat and orange tabby, in Arcata, found yesterday, a young orange tabby with a red collar, no tag on the collar though. And only picked him up because he was slowly meandering across traffic, literally stopped to stare at my oncoming car right by the Sunset Highway entrance. Wow. So basically, Matt has someone's cat, and hopefully the owner will find their way back to their cat through HumblePawsCause.com or any other way would be great. And then there is a lost kitty. She's a smoky Siamese named Lefty off of Schoolhouse Road in Burnt Ranch, lost since Sunday, June 28th. And really hoping that we can get Lefty reunited with their human as soon as possible. I just hate it when we're just left hanging, right? And then we do have news of a reunited dog, the one named Rez. He's a brown and tan brindle. Looks like pity mix. Unknown address over in McKinleyville, but was reunited with his human being. And that's proof in the pudding again that HumblePawsCause.com really does work. We announce it over the four sister radio stations, which is K-Hum, K-Slug, The Point, and The Lounge. It also goes onto a dedicated website, Lost Coast Humble. PawsCause.com, as well as a Facebook page, and you can go to the website and print out a poster that you can spread all over your neighborhood in hopes of finding your animal, or if you found somebody else's animal out there on them streets. And thank you so much again to our fantabulous sponsors, My Cup of Tea, Myrtle Avenue Veterinary Hospital, as well as Fin and Feather Pet Shop, you guys, for helping us make it happen. And we'll be right back after these brief messages with more excellent music here on K-Hum.
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0: We've just got two more songs left in this 9 o'clock hour. California Sober, if you know, you know, by Billy Strings with featuring Willie Nelson. And then Green Garden by Laura Mvula, all coming up next. And then I'll see you on the flip side at 10 o'clock with the Artist of the Week feature coming up next year on KHOW.

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KHUM is and always will be radio without the rules. Good morning, I'm iRadina sitting in for DJ Toby in the AM. I hope you're having a great one so far. It is just about that time, you guys, for the Artist of the Week segment brought to you by Eureka Floor Carpet One, as well as Coldwell Banker Sellers Realty. And the Artist of the Week, bear with me because his name is really hard to pronounce. It is Jake, well, that's easy, Xerxes, X-E-R-X-E-S, Fussell, F like Frank, U-S-S-E-L-L, born in 1981 in Columbus, Georgia, as an American singer and guitarist who plays folk and blues music with a focus on traditional Southern folk songs. Fussell was raised in Columbus, Georgia, the son of Fred C. Fussell, and who was a folklorist, curator, and photographer in his own right. As a teenager, Jake began playing and studying with elder musicians in the Chattahoochee Valley, apprenticing with Piedmont blues legend Precious Bryant, with whom he toured and recorded. He also joined Phoenix City, Alabama, country band, who were the students of Jimmy Tarleton and of Darby and Tarleton, and accompanied by Etta Baker in concert in North Carolina. Before releasing his debut album, Fussell recorded vernacular Southern music in the field with music historian George Mitchell and Grammy Award-winning folklorist Art Rosenbaum. He often leverages his knowledge of the traditional American folk music with his own work, for example, by adapting the cry of a 19th century fishmonger for his song The River St. John's. Fussell has appeared on A Prairie Home Companion. He toured in the U.S. as an opening act for Wilco, Bill Callahan, The December, and The Decemberists. So with no further ado, here is What Did the Hen Duck Say to the Drake? And then Three Ravens, and then Jump for Joy, all Jake, Xerxes, Russell. And thank you again to our fantabulous sponsors for helping us make it happen, Eureka Floor Carpet One and Coldwell Banker Sellers Realty. On with the music now, shall we?

0: That one's called Jump for Joy. That was the end of our Artist of the Week moment. That was Jake Xerces Russell. Thank you so much again to Eureka Floor Carpet One and Coldwell Banker Sellers Realty for making it happen, or helping make it happen. And we'll be right back after these super brief messages with some more excellent music here on KHUM.
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0: Good morning, I'm Irie Dina covering for Toby in the AM. Hope you're having a great one so far. In this next set of music, we're going to get into Motorcycle with Diane and the Gentlemen. If You're Ready by the Staple Singers, Falling Trees by Yang Babian, and Don't Let Go, Fantastic Cat, all coming up this next set here on KHUM.

0: That one's called Don't Let Go, Fantastic Cat. But we'll be right back after these messages, so don't let go. Stay on that dial. We'll be right back.
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1: Good morning, I'm Ari Adina covering for DJ Toby in the AM. Taken Out of the Picture by Jalen Ngona is up next. Then, let's see, Darfuke by Bombino. You're Not Gonna Get Me to Curse on the Air. And then Leopard Skin Pillbox Hat by Bob Dylan and Ripple by the Grateful Dead are all coming up this next set here on KHOM. Thanks so much for tuning in and joining me this morning.

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0: Ripple, of course, Grateful Dead. We'll be right back after these brief messages with more excellent music here on K-Hum.
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0: We've just got two songs left in this 10 o'clock hour. Cellophane. Oh, sorry. That's the Way I Like It with Casey and the Sunshine Band. And Cellophane Angel by Dan Auerbach. Then I'll see you on the flip side after 11 o'clock here. I'm K-Hum.

I know I'm dating myself, but when I used to love and jam out to that song when I was just a little kid. So that's the way. Next up is Cellophane Angel, Don Auerbach. I'll see you on the flip side after 11 o'clock here on K-Hun.

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it with Patti Smith. And then next up, we've got Freddie's Jump by Freddie Shahadi. And then Black Hole by Jonah Tolchin, all coming up this first set of the 11 o'clock hour here on K-Hub.

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0: That one's called Black Hole by Jonah Tolchin, and we'll be right back after these super brief messages with more excellent music here on KHOME.
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0: 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I'm Chaz Lewis. 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
1: Good morning, I'm Irie Adina, covering for DJ Toby in the AM. Hope you're having a great one so far. You Can't Hurt Me Anymore, The War and the Treaty is up next. Then The Tip with Daria Yildeman and group Simsek. And then Love Letter to Japan with the Bird and the Bee. Tangled with Ceramic Animal, all coming up this next set here on K-Hum.

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1: 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In

This next set of music, we're going to get into Silver Beds in the Silver Fish in the Sink, sorry, by the Fruit Bats, and then Daylight Matters by Cafe Le Bon, Memphis with Delvon Lamar Oregon Trio, and Roses and Sacrifice with the Abbott Brothers, all coming up this next set here on K-Hum.

0: the Abbott Brothers with Roses and Sacrifice, and we'll be right back after these brief messages with some more excellent music here on K-Hum.
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0: Well, it's come to that part of the show that I dislike the most. It's where I have to bid my farewell, my fond adieu, my hasta la proxima, au prochain temps. Until the next time, everybody. But in the meantime, let's get into Esmeralda with T-Bird and the Breaks. And then Washing Machine Heart with Mitski. And then if we have time, we'll get into Shine with Benjamin Francis Lefwich here on K-Hum. And in the meantime, I'm going to sign off. So everybody, take care of yourselves and take care of one another, and have a great rest of your week. I'm Irene Dina signing off.

I'm going to pass the controls over to Jordan in the afternoon. Have a great one. Irene, signing off. Take care of yourselves. Take care of one another. Peace out.

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Jordan here with you for the afternoon. You're listening to Radio Without the Rules. We have got our usual afternoon landmarks coming up with Locals Only at 12:30, The Junk Drawer at 1:30, Good Time Guide at 3, and Artist of the Week at 3:30. We're spending a little bit of time with Jake Xerxes Fussell. And I've got Lagartha in studio today. She is back in action as my co-pilot. It's been a little over a week since she's been here with me in studio, so I'm glad she's back, and I'm sure she is too. We've got, for Locals Only today, we're getting in some Samba de Alegria, and we'll actually be joined in studio by Neil Bost and Maria Vanderhorst, representing Samba de Alegria and Samba de Mar, and we're going to talk Humboldt Samba, the 40th anniversary parade and classes coming up this week. We'll touch on that again at the Good Time Guide, but for right now we're just going to get into some of the music, get things moving. It is a Wednesday, so no pressure. Starting us off is going to be Maricoca and Nice Guys. We're going to have taken to the bus to nowhere, followed up with some of the Meters, and we've got Mr. Wives on the list, Herbie Hancock, the Bamboos, Mystic Braves, all in this first half hour. 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Thanks for being here.

0: Hey, it's Jordan in the afternoon. You're listening to K-Hum. 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First in Manila, there is a report today of a blue and yellow budgie named Turkey who escaped while folks were trying to remove a wild bird from their chimney in their home in Manila. The listing says blue and yellow, though the photo looks a little green. The photo for reference is available right there with contact info at the Humboldt Podcast. Out in Blue Lake, Lynx, a gray and white Lynx Point cat, has been missing since the day before the 4th of July near Blue Lake Boulevard. Lynx is large, very friendly, very cute, quiet meow, and usually wanders the neighborhood but comes home. If the fireworks spooked him, though, he may still be hiding nearby. Contact Elena through Humboldt Podcast. And in Arcata, there is an orange tabby cat that was found yesterday near Sunset Highway entrance. He has a red collar on, no tag, was slowly meandering across traffic, even stopping to stare at an oncoming car before the finder was able to hop out and pick him up. Photos, contact info, all of those things available at humboldtpodcast.com. Thanks to Myrtle Ave Veterinary Hospital, Fin and Feather Pet Shop, My Cup of Tea, and the Blacksmith Shop for supporting the Podcast. Now let's hear a word from some of our friends at Murphy's Market and Blue Lake Casino before getting back to more music. We got Herbie Hancock, the Bamboos, and the Mystic Braves on the other side.
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0: You're listening to K-Hum. That is Writing Dirty by Mystic Braves, Power Without Greed by The Bamboos, and Herbie Hancock Rocket at the top of the set. Right now, we're stepping into the weather forecast from Brookings to Garberville. Looks like we're getting some sun and some clouds for the afternoon. From Brookings with a high of 61 to Crescent City with a high of 61 as well. Coast is going to reach a high of 61 from Arcata, Eureka, Samoa, Ferndale. We're all in that same ballpark, while inland it is sunny and warm with plenty of sunshine in Willow Creek, high of 88 today. Garberville will reach a high of 84, few more clouds than Willow Creek. But that is the Wednesday afternoon forecast from Brookings to Garberville. And in just a moment, we have our Locals Only coming on up. Locals Only is Samba d'Alegria, and in studio we'll be joined by Neil Bost and Maria Vanderhorst, representing Samba d'Alegria and Samba do Mar, to talk Humboldt Samba, the 40th anniversary parade coming on up, and it's just right after a word from the sponsors of Locals Only.
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0: All right, it's Wednesday on K-Home. 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All right, today on Locals Only, we're going to make room for the drums. We got Samba d'Alegria and Samba do Mar with us today, and on air we'll be

joined by Neil Boast and Maria Vanderhorst to talk about the music, talk about the community, and the long-running Humboldt Samba Parade as this year marks the 40th anniversary. And so we're going to hear the segment that I got, a recording of Samba del Gria from last year. They were the first folks to play live on air with me here at K-Hum as a DJ. So I'm going to start off the segment with that, and then we'll get on into the conversation with Neil and Maria in just a moment. But here we go. This is Samba del Gria live in K-Hum Studios on Locals Only.

0: That is Samba Del Gria on Locals Only. Huge thanks to Brothers That Just Do Gutters, Humboldt Herbals, Mind's Eye Menu Factory and Coffee Lounge, and Eureka Floor Carpet One for sponsoring the Locals Only segment. Every day getting to feature local music is incredible, and I'm just so honored to be able to be a part of all of the cool collective of artists in this county that come together for local music. And now we're going to actually talk with some of them themselves, the dancers and the music makers Neil Boast and Maria Vanderhorst, about Samba Del Gria, Samba Del Mar, the Humboldt Samba Parade, all of it. Welcome on in. Thanks for coming into the K-Home Studios.
1: Hi, Jordan. Thanks for having us.
0: Absolutely, absolutely. And thank you to Samba Del Gria for making it easier for me to work with all of the local musicians coming on into the studios. Broke the ice the first time we recorded. That was what we were listening to was my first time in the studio trying to drive live with, we had like 8 drums wrapped around this tiny little sardine can, and it just the whole room was a drum practically. And we've got a lot of fun stuff coming up Samba wise that we wanted to bring you all in for, specifically the 40th anniversary Humboldt Samba Parade on the Rise.
1: Yes, September 20th, Sunday at the North Country Fair. It all starts at 1 o'clock.
0: Wow, 40th anniversary. How did this all start?
2: Yeah, so it goes back quite a ways, obviously. Some of the early teachers in this community, many of which were still in this community, David Penulosa, Howard Kaufman. David Penulosa in particular was studying Afro-Cuban music and Afro-Brazilian music at the time, and decided he wanted a samba presence at the North Country Fair Parade. So him, along with Kim Atkinson and some other local musicians, decided to get a samba parade going, got a group of musicians to perform for the North Country Fair. And it just kind of went from there. And every year they would get together and play for the fair. And over the years, it's just expanded and grown. Different directors have taken the group and that parade in different directions. More recently, it's opened up to be more of a year-round type of group that plays for different gigs locally and different events supporting local community events. And now recently, we're really focused on studying and performing Brazilian music, bringing teachers from Brazil, from all over the country to teach us, you know, music straight from the source and really represent Brazilian culture in this authentic way. So it's really, grown a lot over the years.
0: Yeah, it's an interesting thing to see a Brazilian culture represented so regularly and so strongly in Humboldt County. And it makes me wonder, are there like songs, rhythms, or very specific to Humboldt things that you get attached to within the Brazilian culture that shows up a lot? And like people like specific rhythms and combinations of things? Or do you love the eclectic, travel the world and find things that are just not like what we have here?
2: Mm-hmm. Yeah, I mean,
0: the blend is beautiful.
2: Yeah, I think, you know, Brazilian music and culture itself definitely is a type of culture that likes to be a melting pot and, you know, gain influences from all over the place, you know, all over the world and different cultures that are showing up in Brazil, from African cultures from the slave trade and the European settlers. They really kind of blended these different, you know, indigenous music, blended these different styles and cultures. And I think there's an aspect there that really is appealing to, you know, American musicians and people in general, this openness and willingness to blend different styles together to create something new and more beautiful than, you know, maybe not more beautiful, but something, you know, different and unique by blending these different styles together.
0: Absolutely, yeah. And that then opens up the dance side of it too, because there's the heartbeat, the rhythm of the musicians bringing some sound regularly, and it's more than just what you would associate with like a carnival kind of event. It's all year round, and then there's the dance side that has its own classes, which start tomorrow, if I'm not mistaken. Actually,
1: they do. They start tomorrow, July 9th, at Redwood Rocks World Dance Studio in Arcata. It's from 5:30 to 7, and it's open to everyone. Beginning people who have a lot of performance experience, people who have never set foot in a dance class. And that is the beauty of samba, that it's not just put on a costume and perform on stage. It is really about the community and dancing together and enjoying the music together and supporting each other as you train and learn the dance and learn about the culture and get better as a whole. One of my Brazilian teachers said it perfectly. His message is samba is more than the stage or a style of dance. Samba is about, first and foremost, respect of Brazilian culture, and then community that you are dancing with, perseverance, and helping each other as you embark on this journey of learning samba music and dance, and also patience and confidence in yourself. So I think that's part of the reason it just draws so many people.
0: Yeah, absolutely. It reminds me of such a wise way of looking at any kind of art. I think it was Victor Wooten, who's a bassist, and he was talking about how he's like, we don't need any more good musicians. We need more good people. And it's just such an interesting thing that art, like samba, would be the thing that you could learn and become a better person because of the different practices it requires of you.
1: Mm-hmm. That is exactly. Well said.
0: That is amazing. And 40 years doesn't really happen by accident. What are the kind of like nuts and bolts that have kept this thing alive? And is there different iterations that you kind of can look back at the history of, whether it was the drum group, the dance group, or this parade, and how it's all happened for 40 years now?
2: I mean, I personally would say that it's just a testament to the strength and the profoundness of Brazilian music and culture. I mean, there's something really special there, and not to put it above any other cultures, but there's something so special about that style of music. And I think what Marie was talking about, how it encourages this community aspect and the self-growth aspect, a lot of people have really resonated with that and found that through their study and learning of Brazilian music and culture. I think there's really something there that I think, especially its inclusivity. It's really like the more the merrier, you know. I mean, last year we broke 60 drummers for the first time since I've been directing, and the kind of the sky's the limit, you know. Like, it really is not. I think other styles kind of start to suffer when you add too many drummers or too many musicians to the ensemble. But samba, it's sky's the limit. I mean, in Brazil they have 300 plus drummers happening all at the same time, so we can just keep on going. And I think there's something about that inclusivity and that openness to have as many participants as possible that has allowed it to persevere for so long.
0: Yeah, some art is both additive and subtractive, but it's so nice to see something that it gets better with the more you add.
2: Exactly.
0: And that's the ability to then take the ceiling off and say, hey, anybody is welcome to join and participate. And and while the dance classes start tomorrow, when do the drum classes kick in this summer?
2: This Sunday.
0: Okay.
2: So this Sunday's our first one, July 12th, from 12:30 to 2:30. And we're renting the Humboldt Light Opera Company space. It's in Sunny Bray near Ace Hardware there. HLOC, the space. But we got flyers and all that stuff, you know, to find the address online.
0: Oh, it's the one across from the Murphys.
2: Exactly. Yep.
0: Okay.
2: Yep. They have that little dance studio. They got a couple rooms in that studio. Really nice space. So we're renting that spot every Sunday from here till the parade at 12:30.
0: Cool. And the parade again is the 20th of September?
1: Yes, of September.
0: Gosh. All right. So there's definitely time for folks to join in the classes and get ready, because we're wanting to build this out. And are there other ways that people can get involved if they're not on on drums or in dance? Is there food?
2: Right. Yeah.
0: Because that sounds like another part of the culture we got to bring to the table.
1: Yes. Brazilian food is amazing. We also have spots for people who want to volunteer. There's different signs that need to be carried during the parade. And then also water, because it's a full hour. Last year it was really sunny. So if we get a hot day in September, we definitely need the water.
0: Mm-hmm. That would be a great way to get involved. Wear some earplugs, maybe. Do the drummers wear earplugs? Does it get that loud for you?
2: Some of them do. When we're inside, I wear earplugs because it's loud. When it's outside, it's better, but it's really about proximity. If you're right in the middle of the group and you're getting blasted on all sides, you're going to want some ear protection probably.
0: For sure.
2: And I say that, and you go to Brazil and no one
1: ear
2: protection in Brazil. So take that with a grain of salt, to each their own. But I encourage it. We provide earplugs. So,
0: That's great. And the parade itself is going to be around the Arcata Plaza?
1: Yes.
0: Okay, cool.
2: Yep.
0: This is great. Right on. Mm-hmm. And so just to remind folks of the dates, tomorrow is the beginning for dance classes.
1: Yes.
0: Sunday is the beginning for drum classes. Mm-hmm. The parade itself isn't until the 20th, so you got plenty of time. And both of these are local arts education organizations, projects of the Dream Maker and Inc. People, mm-hmm. Samba do Mar and Samba del Gria. And how long have each of the groups have been going on? If the parade's been going on for 40 years, the groups must have been around at least as long.
1: Samba del Gria has a long history. Almost 40 years. The first group that started it, as Neil was saying, through David Penialosa and another musician, Sam Camp, they were Samba do Norte for just a little while. And then Samba de Alegria grew out of that. Howie Kaufman became the director. He's a teacher over at Cal Poly Humboldt now. And Samba de Alegria has just taken that torch for all the rest of the years of the parade. I used to teach dance through Samba de Alegria for the parade, and then a couple of years, and the directorship of the dance has changed hands throughout the years. And 2 years ago, I and about four or five other dancers who've danced in the community for several years, we decided to start a Dreammaker project through the Ink People, focus on Brazilian dance and also music. And our real focus is we do projects all year round for the community to just really focus on studying Brazilian dance and culture and music. And then we do a lot of fundraisers because our main goal is we raise money so we can bring Brazilian teachers here to do residency programs throughout the year for the community.
0: Oh, that's fantastic.
1: Yeah. So we bring in Brazilians who are currently living in the Bay Area, but also we've brought in teachers who are master teachers from Rio de Janeiro, so and Salvador Bahia. So that's kind of our goal. And luckily, you know, we've had such close ties with Samba de Alegria that it was a really good fit to work together during through the parade the last couple years.
0: Well, this is just going to get bigger and bigger. If there's no ceiling on how many people can make an improvement to one event, then definitely keep it on your calendar, September 20th, and do check out the classes that are available. Is there a good place for folks to find you online so that they can apply or look up more information about the classes for drum or dance?
2: Yeah, for the drummer side, we have an Instagram, samba.arcada. We have a Facebook presence. We're not as active on that. check out some flyers. We got our email address. I'm going to pull it up because I think I may have misquoted it last time. But you can just show up. You know, you don't need to pre-register for these classes. It's something that you can just, you know, show up on a Sunday and ask questions there. We got people there to help out. Our email is samba.arcada@inkpeople.org. If you want to ask us any questions, you know, get some info before you sign up or commit. But just show up and feel it out. You know, come on by. We provide all the instruments. We have scholarships available for people who want to participate. But if financially it's a struggle, so we just want people to come and check it out and feel it out.
0: How cool!
2: Yeah,
0: I can imagine someone that they would think if I don't know what kit to get, I might reach out initially, but you don't even need to have a kit to show up.
2: Nope, no drums. We provide everything. We have all the authentic Brazilian instruments for you. So we're going to, you know, just put some drums and sticks in your hand and we're just going to have some fun.
0: Jump aboard. That's awesome. Sure. And for dance?
1: For dance, you can go onto our website, sambadumarhumboldt.org, and all the parade information is there. Or you can show up to class, and we will be there to help you. And you don't even need shoes. Come on in, get ready to sweat, have some fun. Also, with the dance classes, starting next week and then up to the parade, there is live percussion provided by Samba de Alegria.
0: Cool.
1: And Neil. So the dancers were not... We're learning choreography, but we're also learning a lot of the basic fundamentals of doing samba and also musicality because we have the live percussion. So it's a unique dance environment.
0: Mm-hmm. How cool. Well, thank you so much for taking the time to come on by on this Wednesday.
2: Of course. Thank you for having us.
0: Absolutely. And I'll send you with a recorder for the next time that the Samba guys get together and we can record something, send it up on them, put it on the air.
2: Because yes, that was great.
0: We got a few tracks in here, but I'd love to build out more for the drum kit.
2: Absolutely.
0: All right. We're going to hit a quick pit stop with a few words from Open Door Community Health Centers and LCCI, and we'll be right on back with who we got on the other side. Oh, we're Crab Walking Home in the Rain by Jason Collette.
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0: You're listening to K-Hum, that's Greg Piccolo and Heavy Juice. Who knows what the future holds? Before that, Wilco's Heavy Metal Drummer and Hot Thoughts by Spoon at the top of the 1 o'clock hour here on July 8th. It's the 8th already. My goodness, summer is rolling along. 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So they've got this bag wall, and there's wallets, everyday bags, summer carry-alls, all those kinds of things. 25% off. Check it on out. We're going to hop into a break here, a word from some of our awesome sponsors. Come right back with some Perpetual Groove and Sarah Torres as well. Little song of the similar title. We got Groove by Sarah Torres, a local. And I think I'm also going to toss in another little local love, maybe some Kulika's Skipping Stone. Coming on up.
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3: Alrighty, you're listening to Cahill. We're going to hop on into the junk drawer. Our feature for today that is brought to us by a listener submitting some music that means something to them, and they got a story behind it. So I wanted to go ahead and toss on in a song here that does have quite a bit of local history behind it. The junk drawer, by the way, it's a little bit thin and empty, so I'm picking a song for today. So if you got a song that you've been wanting to hear on the radio, send it on over to jordan@cahill.com. You could just put it in an email, subject line, junk drawer, if that's easier. 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Junk drawer submission folder is right there as well. Either way, totally works for me. We've got a song here, though, I want to bring on in. It's got a bit of the Humboldt history to it. It's Rod Deal and the Ideals. The song is Helicopter. Now, Rod Deal and the Ideals is this Humboldt-based reggae group associated with the cannabis country or back-to-the-land culture of the era that they're best known for. And their documented album, Truths and Rights, originally was tied to the early 90s, and Helicopters is the song that we're going to listen to, appearing as the opening track listed as a 1991 song. But it's very much got this local history, but I believe it was also

written. I was listening to a previous DJ here on K-Hum who had a segment, Global Grooves, and they were talking about how this song was originally written for Hawaii, in fact, not for for Humboldt County. Although I'm not sure if that's true, just listening to the lyrics, it feels very local-based. But this is going to be Rod Deal and the Ideals, Helicopters, right here out of the junk drawer for you on K-Hum.

times do I have to tell you? Are you listening to me now? My God, you are so annoying. Now what are you looking at? Don't give me that look. How many times do I have to tell you? Can it really be this difficult? Good grief. Somebody give me the strength. Oh, is this your apartment? Well, I don't think so. Well, you better believe this relationship is going south. Well, goodbye. Goodbye. Sounds great. Okay. Okay. Wait a minute.

0: That was Hindi Zahara with Imik Simik. Title means little by little in Moroccan Berber, which is a North African indigenous language. You've got, before that, Kinney's Why Me. Kinney is a Canadian-born, Norway-based vocalist. Caitlin Simpson is the also known as name. We also heard from Amadou and Miriam from Mali with Je Pense à Toi, which means I'm thinking of you. And kicking off the set was the Humboldt Deep Cut out of the junk drawer, Rod Deal and the Ideals with Helicopters. Now it's time for a quick word from just some of our friends at the station. We'll be right back.
1: The Badawat Wiyot in the ancestral Mad River Valley lived on active floodplains with seismically active watersheds for many thousands of years. These ancestors were always engaged in natural hazard mitigation. The ancestral Wiyot may simply have thought of risk assessment and hazard planning as exercising common sense, while modern-day Wiyot operate within a much more complex regulatory environment. Today, the Blue Lake Rancheria builds on those ancient practices with the same goal, to reduce damage and the loss of life resulting from disasters. When emergencies happen, preparation makes the difference. 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

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This is Radio Without the Rules. Jordan in the Afternoon, kicking off the 2 o'clock hour here. We've got Ty Segall and White Fence with Time from their Psych Rock Mind Meld Hair. Two California garage weirdos meeting right there in the fuzz. After that, you got Perth, Australia's Psychedelic Porn Crumpets with High Visceral. And then we'll cool it down with a little stretch of King Tubby's Far East Sound Dub. Coming on in here at 2 o'clock. 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This is Jordan in the Afternoon. Any requests or anything like that, feel free. 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

value of life in the eyes of them. You consume our flesh to spit it out. Pain provided with seething hate. Dehumanized action laid waste upon them. Apocalypse happened. Eyes of relatives. The end of the world was thrust upon us.

0: and that was Keith Rainfalls. That's Keith spelled K-E-E-T-H. It was a 2023 single on Inner Ocean Records, which is actually a Calgary label that kind of has this sweet spot with musicians. It sits between like beat music, ambient, and headphone soul is what they call it. I really love that last track there, Rainfalls. And before that, we did have some Dune Athabasca. A little lo-fi jazz glow there. Heading on into Dune from Athabasca, which is an Italian trio that works with like cinematic jazz funk. I mean, they toss a little bit of grooves in there. You also had Animals That Roam the Earth from Dead Pioneers. This is very sharp political punk kind of energy. And Croy Wren from Yin Yin, the Dutch band that makes some Thai funk inspired psychedelic music. And we're going to take a quick break here. Halfway through 2 o'clock hour, on the other side, we got, let's see, Three Pieces Shortening Bread. We got St. Paul and the Broken Bones, some Soft Palms, the Brooks, and Dr. Buzzard's original Savannah Band. So stick around, more Radio Without the Rules coming right on up.
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3: 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These ancestors were always engaged in natural hazard mitigation. 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
1: And today's K-Hum Kid is Sienna. Sienna is on her way out to Fieldbrook Elementary School. Sienna, your mom and dad want you to know that they are very proud of you and that they love you very much.
2: 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Just call me in the booth, 707-232-5486. 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
4: This is Sienna. Can I ask a question?
3: Absolutely. What do you got?
4: Am I a K-Hum Kid?
3: You sure are, Sienna. 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

look close, but find yourself a speaker.

0: That is the Brooks, Turn Up the Sound. And before that, we had Radio by Soft Palms, St. Paul and the Broken Bones, Sea Star, and Shortening Bread by The Three Pieces. Heading on into quick break, last break of the 2 o'clock hour on our way to 3 o'clock. We got the Good Time Guide coming on up in just a little bit. Stick around.
1: Hi, I'm Will Harling, Director of the Mid-Klamath Watershed Council. For over 20 years, I've been working with tribal and non-tribal communities along the Klamath River to bring fire back in a good way. 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

0: 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Hopping on in here, saw that music stopped real quick. And it's because it's 3 o'clock. I put up a stop sign for a reason. 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The Good Time Guide is our roadmap, our all the things pulled from the Lost Coast Outpost Lowdown that you might want to get out and go and see in the community, supporting somebody local. 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And for today, Wednesday, July 8th, today's got a full run of a bunch of reasons to get on out. First up, Samba Dalgria and Samba Damar was in studio with us live, and they put some dates on your calendar today. So I wanted to make sure that you've got those. You've got September 20th is the anniversary parade, 40th anniversary parade for Samba, Samba Damar and Samba Dalgria here celebrating the Brazilian tradition of Samba. They have dance classes starting tonight. Tomorrow night, and then there are drum sessions and drum classes that are starting on Sunday as well. You can find out more for both of those events at their websites, respectively, or just go to the Lowdown, check out the Samba Dalgria or Samba Damar classes that are there on the Lowdown as well. Later on today, you've also got Old Growth Cellars, Drink the Dregs from 3 to 8 o'clock, $7 glasses from Saturday service. Dogbone plays the Larrapin Cafe Patio and Garden from 5 to 8 today. 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What do we got tonight? Arcata Theater Lounge, a sci-fi night. It's Blade Runner night, the final cut. Pre-show at 6, raffle 6:45, features around 7. Over in the Arcata Creamery District, you got Flynn Creek Circus bringing The Cricket and the Wren under the big top from 8 to 10. And then looking ahead to Thursday, you have those Samba Damar dance classes, 5:30 to 7. You've got two free outdoor music options at 6 o'clock. You've got one of these nights, which is an Eagles tribute band at the Mattaket Plaza, or you got the Lost Dogs at Pearson Park in McKinleyville. And then Eureka Friday Night Market's going to take over Old Town, 5:30 to 8:30 this Friday, with local makers, food vendors, performers, live music from Jenny and David and the Sweet Soul Band. You got Papa Hallie and the Fleas going to be playing this weekend as well. Later Friday, Elderberry Rust String Band is in the lobby at the Eureka Theater, and the Flying Ohms are going to be playing Captain's Quarters at 8 o'clock. Now for the weekend, Saturday's going to start with the Humboldt Dockside Saturday Seafood Market at Mattaket Plaza from 9 to 1. Cal Poly's Outdoor Adventures has drop-in kayak tours on Humboldt Bay from 11 to 1. Saturday night, Jimmy Lama Band plays Old Growth Cellars from 6 to 9. Dr. Squid's going to bring dance hits to Blue Lake Casino on Saturday. That is going to be 8 o'clock. And then Sunday, Del Arte hosts the Kids Day at the Badawat Festival from 11 to 4, and Brazilian drumming classes, of course, with Neil Post, beginning at the HLOC space across from the Murphy's Market in Arcata at 12:30. That's going to be your Good Time Guide. And speaking of our events here, we have got something to give away, don't we? That is right. We do have something to give away. This is going to be for Del Arte's Kids Day, which, yes, they've got their festival going on Sunday. It is July 12th, 11 a.m. to 4 p.m. in their outdoor amphitheater, the Rooney Stage outside. Now, it's family-friendly performances. You'll see improv workshops, mask-making, juggling, storytelling, all of the fun stuff. They've got at delarte.com. They've got the calendar and all of the events going on. And I'm really excited because Kahum is giving away sets of 4 tickets for 2 lucky callers and their families. Toby in the Morning has one of the sets of 4, and I have the other set of 4. I've got a few different things that I want to do here. I think what I'm going to do is in this next hour, I am going to pop on in with a question. And it'll be a caller wins kind of a version for the tickets today. So if you've got somebody who you know is going to want to be there at Del Arte's Kids Day, have them listen on in sometime during this next 3 o'clock hour, and we'll go ahead and give away that set of tickets to a family that really wants to get on out there and enjoy. But right now we're going to jump on into, let's see what we've got on the list of things to listen to. I've got Melvin Seals up next. That sounds perfect. A little Ruben and Charisse for you.
1: Yeah. sounds so good.

0: You're listening to K-Hum. We're stepping on into a quick break, but hang on, because you could win your way to a kid's day at Del Arte this Sunday. Performances, juggling, mask making. I've got tickets for four, a family of four, to go and catch the face painting, the Highland cows, the cotton candy, lemonade, and family fun in Blue Lake. It's Sunday, July 12th, 11 to 4, part of the Bottawatt Festival, and tickets are coming up here on K-Hum, so stick around.
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23: Hip-hop, R&B, big soul selections, and a little bit of extras as well. 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And heard here on K-Hum, radio without the rules.

Line it up for me now. Oh yeah. 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Tighten it up. Yeah. Now let that guitar fall in. Oh yeah. Tighten up on the organ now.

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Tighten it up now. Oh yeah. Now tighten it up, Augie. Yeah, now everybody tighten it up now. Now look here. We gonna make it mellow for you now. We gonna make it mellow now.

Alrighty, alrighty. If you're listening on in right now, we're going to send somebody to Kids Day at Del Arte this Sunday, happening July 12th, 11 to 4. First caller coming on in right now is going to go ahead and take home those sets of four. It's a set of four for a family-friendly show with workshops, storytelling, juggling, mask making, Roman characters, all at Del Arte. You got Trish the Dish, you got The Forest Meets the Sea, and a whole bunch more. But caller number one, go ahead, claim them tickets for you. While we listen to Sly and the Family Stone, it's Simple Song.

That is Crushed Grass by VOCs. And congratulations to Joanne for winning that set of four tickets. Don't forget, folks, if you didn't get a chance to win them this time, it's okay. Toby in the Morning still has another set of four coming on up sometime in the next couple of days. He's got to get them out before Friday.

0: So listen to Toby in the morning. Make sure you're calling on in when you get a chance. If you need to write it down, the studio number is 707-232-5486. You can remember it, 232-K-HUM. We're going to step on into the break here halfway through the 3 o'clock hour, and we have got our artist of the week coming on up on the other side, so we're going to swing on into a little Jake Xerxes fussle coming on up.
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0: All right, welcome on back. Today, for K-HUM's Artist of the Week, we're taking another pass through the world of Jake Xerxes Fussle, a singer and guitarist who's got a way of making very traditional songs feel less like artifacts and more like living weather, is maybe a way to describe it. By day three, one of the things that's standing out about Fussle's sound is just the range inside of what can sound at first like a very quiet project. He's working with old material, so ballads, blues pieces, fragments, regional songs, songs that have moved from voice to voice. But he doesn't really flatten them into one folk sound. Each one of them gets their own room, their own sense of place. And so today we're going to hear two songs from two different points in his catalog. First is Canyoneers from the 2017 album What in the Natural World, a record that really shows his ear for vivid, mysterious songs, just feeling like they've traveled such a long way to get to us. And then we'll move forward to The River St. John's from 2022's Good and Green Again. Together, these two paint a nice picture of what Fussle does so well, following the song wherever it wants to go and then letting the listener kind of feel the distance it's crossed to get here. But this is Jake Xerxes Fussle is K-HUM's Artist of the Week. This is all brought to you by Eureka Floor Carpet One and Coldwell Banker Sellers Realty. So first off is Canyoneers. Following it is The River St. John's.

That is Jake Xerxes Fossils, Canyoneers, and the River St. John's. Artist of the Week, brought to you by Eureka Floor Carpet One and Coldwell Banker Sellers Realty. Tune in again tomorrow, 10 a.m. with Toby in the morning, again with me at 3:30, and we'll spend more time with this music then. Right now, we're going to hop on into more music. 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

0: Hi, I'm Eve from the Eels, and you're listening to K-Hum, radio without the rules, but plenty of hum. In a good way.
1: The Badawat Wiyot in the ancestral Mad River Valley lived on active floodplains with seismically active watersheds for many thousands of years. These ancestors were always engaged in natural hazard mitigation. The ancestral Wiyot may simply have thought of risk assessment and hazard planning as exercising common sense, while modern-day Wiyot operate within a much more complex regulatory environment. Today, the Blue Lake Rancheria builds on those ancient practices with the same goal, to reduce damage and the loss of life resulting from disasters. 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

0: listening to KCOM. That was Nullifer Yanya. And that was Method Actor. Before that, we had Dummy by Portugal the Man. We had Chinese American Bears Dim Sum. Sounds good right about now. And MJ Lenderman, You Don't Know the Shape I'm In. We're hopping on into a quick break, and because it's about 4:30, I'm going to swing over to our weather forecast, jump on in, see what has changed since the afternoon, because the overnight weather forecast is, well, actually, it's just about as much as we expected. It's partly cloudy tonight along the coast, lows of 50 degrees in Brookings, 52 in Crescent City, partly cloudy to mostly cloudy overnight. And it looks like on the coast, Arcadia, Eureka, Samoa, Ferndale, similar. Clouds returning, lows around 51 to 52. Willow Creek is going to be mainly clear, though, tonight. Lows of 53. Garberville drops down to about 48, and it's partly cloudy as well. So that's going to be your overnight weather forecast from Brookings to Garberville. 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KHUM, Radio Without the Rules. We'll be right back with, what do we got coming on up? Running Errands by U.S. Girls coming on up. Following that is going to be maybe a little Mark Williams Lewis. We also got Men I Trust and Strong Boy coming on up in this second half of the hour. 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Jumping on into that break, and we'll be right back.
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0: You're listening to K-Hum Radio Without the Rules. That is Holding Out for You by Pond. Heading on into last break of the 4 o'clock hour. Real quick, though, got an update for you from Loco Jobs. Some new job listings popped on in here in the month of July. We've got a job available through North Coast Children's Services right now. It's a bilingual enrollment recruitment technician. And there are multiple positions available through open-door community health centers, and there's also a program manager looking to be positioned looking to be filled at Redwood Coast Chamber Foundation. That is Loco Jobs, the local job board online. Skip the national job sites and just go local. We're going to hop on into that break. We're going to come back to the other side. I've got some more music coming on in. Yeah, what do we got? What do we got? Dinosaur Jr., maybe some Elephant Stone. Little The Crooked Rugs coming on in here. Stick around.
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You're listening to Jordan in the Afternoon here, Radio Without the Rules, and over the last hour we had a nice little run, Elephant Stone, Little Pond, Little Dinosaur Jr., Nilofer Yanya, Portugal the Man, Chinese American Bear, and a whole bunch more. But in this next hour, we're swinging back into some stuff, some K-Hummy goodness. You got some David Byrne on the docket, Black Pumas, Stereolab, Water From Your Eyes, Dutch Interior, Peter Cat Recording Co., Ryan Scott, and plenty more on the way. It's a Wednesday afternoon, heading into the last hour. This is Jordan in the Afternoon, and I'm glad you're with me.